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1: Talking Point has been granted rare access inside Singapore's blood processing and storage facility.
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2: Talking Point has been granted rare access inside Singapore's blood processing and storage facility.
3: Oh, wow. I'm here to find out why our blood donation system could be coming under increasing pressure.
4: We project that there'll be a shortage in 7 years.
3: What happens if stocks continue to decline? Who would get priority over the blood? How close is Singapore to a blood supply crisis? Talking Point, Sunday on CNA.

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2: Despite such efforts, climate change continues to exacerbate Bangladesh's agricultural problems. The production and use of chemical fertilizers also contribute to greenhouse gas emissions, further fueling climate change. For Bangladesh, that means growing threats from floods, droughts, salinity, cyclones, and increasingly erratic rainfall.
3: But one of the things about climate change is that it exposes farmers to extreme weather, not just rains not coming on time as we're seeing in South Asia at the moment, but catastrophic weather events that are, you know, extreme flooding, for example. Industrial agriculture is pretty bad at dealing with those consequences. 18 months from now, we will be suffering not only the consequences of El Nino, but the consequences of fertilizer being reduced in harvests that are being laid in right now.
0: কিভাবে ব্যবহার করেন আগে আপনাদেরকে দেখাই দেব।
3: There are now millions of farmers around the world who are farming agroecologically. With an agroecological system, the data suggests rather strongly that particularly for low-income countries, particularly for countries in Asia, particularly for countries where landholding is on the smaller side, you can do very well with agroecological farming at levels already that are comparable and sometimes exceed conventional farming.
2: As Bangladesh works to reduce its reliance on chemical fertilizers, scientists are turning to another solution, native seeds.
4: Japan's central bank is poised to take interest rates to a level not seen since 1995. It would mark another milestone in the country's long exit from ultra-loose monetary policy. But with higher oil prices and a weaker yen clouding the outlook, how can the Bank of Japan balance the need to tighten without the risk of slowing growth? That discussion on your next Asia First.

0: Lucerne Grand presents A West Side Story.
1: Nobody ever expected us to be a couple. He loves peace and quiet.
2: She, on the other hand, can never sit still.
1: Let's go kayaking at Jurong Lake.
2: I was planning on repotting the rosemary, then a stroll around Chinese Garden.
1: Then we'll have dinner with Joe and Jill at Gem.
2: But I'm thinking of a bottle of wine from the grocer's downstairs with my signature rosemary roast chicken.
1: All right, sounds good. But next week it's dinner at Gem.
2: Or the cozy cafe at Lucerne Galleria.
0: Love always finds a way at Lucerne Grand. 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
1: Talking Point has been granted rare access inside Singapore's blood processing and storage facility.
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3: How close is Singapore to a blood supply crisis? 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
1: The LPG crisis has hit the restaurants really hard.
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3: Bigar gas ki hamari factories nahi chalengi.
4: Nodana yenagutte anta id madidvi. Amele nodide gas ilve illa. Pankatra vadre pankal no shaku naale barutte anta.
0: Can a biogas mart ease the country's energy crunch?
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7: India is the hungriest market for energy, and you name the source of energy, and India wants it. India needs it.
0: May 2026. Bengaluru, the capital of India's southern Karnataka state, is severely impacted by global gas disruptions. Nearly 60% of India's LPG and LNG demand is met through imports. A majority of those consignments are routed through the Strait of Hormuz. Disruptions to energy supplies from the Gulf have contributed to a global energy crunch. In India, the impact is being felt across the economy. Many auto rickshaw drivers like Shiv Kumar face the daunting challenge of filling their gas tanks.
4: Tano gas bankatra hodve gas bank close madidru glass yenu sikta illa anta namge gothagilla but madhyamadalli eno varinda gas supply illa anta vishaya gothaytu ella ond sala namge eno ondara ಹೌದಾ 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
0: 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And when pumps run out, drivers are turned away. Shiv now struggles to make ends meet.
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0: 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Its disruption is severely felt in Firozabad, a major hub of traditional small-scale manufacturing. The city produces 70% of India's total glass output, earning it the title of the Glass City of India. They use a mix of piped natural gas, PNG, and liquefied petroleum gas, LPG, to fire clay furnaces, both of which are in short supply.
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0: 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Across the industry, output has reduced by nearly 40%, leaving many workers without jobs.
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0: India is the world's third largest energy consumer. The energy squeeze extends everywhere. Across India, authorities have introduced anti-hoarding measures, including a 200-litre cap on diesel purchases at fuel pumps to prevent artificial shortages and price hikes. The crisis underscores India's dependence on fossil fuels, which still meets around 80% of its energy needs.
7: India is the hungriest market for energy, and you name the source of energy and India wants it. India needs it. We consume roughly 5.8 million barrels of oil every day. And bulk of that, roughly 5.2 million barrels, is imported. We also have 700 million Indians who are still living below energy poverty line. The backbone of India's energy security, energy prosperity, that is fossil fuel. India is urbanizing very, very fast. The growth of India, the story of India, is still driven by fossil fuel. What we have witnessed the last 7 to 10 years, the expansion of LPG in a very big way, probably the fastest growing LPG market in the world. And today we have roughly 340 million LPG connections across the country. As part of the government initiative, the government decided that every single household must have access to cooking gas. And so this scheme was heavily subsidized, heavily campaigned by the government. Bulk of this LPG before the Persian Gulf War was coming from countries like Qatar. In the overnight, the country was faced with a very difficult situation. The real challenge today is economic, basically because the prices have gone up. And our economy was not prepared for it. Consumers was not prepared for it. The consumers can feel the heat in terms of both price and also very often the supply.
0: Restaurants, factories and hotels that are facing gas shortages have left a trail of unemployment across the country. Estimates suggest that more than 10 million Indians may lose their jobs temporarily due to gas supply disruptions. Migrant workers in urban centres are left with little choice but to return to their villages. 30-year-old Dolly Davy is one of them. She and her husband have both lost their jobs. They embark on the long journey home to their village in Bihar.
2: Gas mahangai ho rahi hai. 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
0: According to India's last census held in 2011, the country had 54 million interstate migrants. Thousands of migrant workers have temporarily left major industrial cities amid job losses and rising costs.
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0: As the Indian government searches for alternative sources of natural gas, some Indians have found solutions closer to home by turning waste into biogas.
8: AI changed what this Gen Z could earn, and now he's the boss. He used leverage to try to reach financial freedom faster. Was the risk worth it? Plus, would you give up a graduate salary to run a food truck? On Money Mind, Wednesday on CNA.
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11: CNA correspondent looks at heat and how we can better live with it, with scientists saying hot days are here to stay. Wednesday on CNA.
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16: 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Monday to Thursday, 8:30 PM on 5. 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

0: Perched in the scenic hills of Himachal Pradesh lies the historic Sri Naina Devi Temple that was built in the 8th century AD. It's one of India's most revered Hindu shrines, dedicated to the goddess Shakti. Devotees from across India come here to worship, with more than 100,000 visiting on festival days. For generations, pilgrims here have been served free meals. But one aspect of this tradition has changed. It now uses kitchen waste to make biogas, cutting their reliance on expensive LPG cylinders. The temple's biogas digester processes 200 kilograms of food waste every day, producing around 20 kilograms of biogas. The gas is then used in the kitchen to prepare meals for devotees. Food waste is being turned into energy to cook the next meal. Head chef Nund Lal ensures food for the visitors and the waste for the biogas plant doesn't run out.
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0: This is Asia Tonight.
1: Good evening, I'm Lo Kwee Soo. Tonight's top stories. Delhi underscoring energy security at home, warning of damage to ties with Washington after US lawmakers pass a bill that could slap up to 100% tariffs on Indian refiners buying crude from Russia. Concern in concert over how rapidly AI has advanced. At a security forum in Beijing, delegates pointing to governments forced to act fast amid diminished public trust. Tighter visa rules that will hit, amongst others, foreign students hoping to bring family into Australia. The government in Canberra aiming to cut population growth from migration. Are independently strong, but even stronger together. Canada's Prime Minister striking out for new friends, an associate membership on the cards with the European Union.

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1: Nobody ever expected us to be a couple. 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
3: He's mothers only. From the employer's perspective, their very intuitive response is that, oh, so we probably should be more cautious when we are looking at a potential female employee.
4: In the tug of war between a woman's professional versus family life, is China trying to have his cake and eat it? For example, in 2022, the Women's Rights Protection Law was revised to strengthen protections against discrimination for women in the professional setting. Yet, it also added a clause saying women should respect family virtues.
5: 我的理解可能就是要对孩子的养育亲力亲为，对吧？要多陪伴孩子，这方面的一些美德吧。这个条款我觉得应该就只是一个倡导性的一个表达啊，它其实没有任何的一个强制执行力的啊。你不遵守家庭美德，就要对女性做出惩罚。所以我们其实我都很惊讶会有这样的条款。 而且是妇女保障法里面对妇女的一个要求，家庭美德。按理说，妇女保障法应该是讲妇女有什么权利嘛？怎么会是一个义务性的表述？
4: 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His wife is the principal earner.
6: 他晚上回来的话呢，有一个固定的他的家务内容，就是洗奶瓶，然后可能会稍微收拾一下宝宝的衣物。 他在外工作一天也挺累的，可能90%左右的家务活是我在做吧，10%左右是我太太。我女儿她其实更像是我现在的老板，她是24小时监工。The
4: daughter is 21 months old. When she was born, the couple decided that Andy should be the one to take a break from work to assume childcare duties.
6: 我太太她的工作的事业的经历，包括读书啊、工作，就我了解下来的话呢，相对来说都是一个比较平稳的，一个状态。我的工作状态就是我在国企干过，私企集团做过，甚至一些民营的企业都做过等等。我相对来说没有那么大的担心，那我也有一部分我的存款，所以说我决定我还是想陪伴我的女儿多一点。In
4: one 2026 study, researchers wanted to know what a Chinese woman desired in a potential partner. It turns out, women wanted men capable of contributing financially and domestically. Nonetheless, with the idea of men as breadwinners still common in China's society, Andy's decision was a curious one among relatives.
6: 不特定着他们，就是我所有的长辈，当得知这个消息之后，都会很疑惑。他说：“哎，为什么你停下来了？” 你选择带孩子，你是个男人，就是在国内大家的固有思维就是男人必须得有自己的事业，赚更多的钱，撑起这个家庭的经济支柱，大家都开开心心的过
3: Contemporary Chinese society, right? Stay-at-home fathers is still largely stigmatized, and some men can be very caring, so they really want to take care of the family, but they're also told not to do so, probably as a little boy. Also, this not a man's job, right? And so when you're doing that, you are less manly.
4: And such stigmas may explain the gap between ideals and reality in China. In a 2020 Chinese dating and housework survey, 63.5% of young people supported an equal, clearly divided sharing

I'm not really awfully aware of him filming, except there are one or two occasions where he gets into the film, and I do remember him doing things like that.

they actually set up a pretend film studio in the backyard. and they were obviously acting out, you know, what the Japs did. And another point, he actually went and filmed in the street, which was extremely dangerous, because if he'd been caught, he would have been shot.

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1: Good evening, I'm Angela Lim in tonight's top stories. A new platform for Singapore firms to share best practices when adopting AI. With nearly 100 dedicated in-house AI teams, Singapore is looking to take AI adoption up a notch. But the government says safeguards may need to be as rigorous as those in civil aviation to gain trust. And as extreme heat waves intensify, the UN is working with Singapore and other countries on a global roadmap to keep critical systems cool while cutting energy use and emissions. Motorists must wait longer to use the North-South corridor. Its opening will be delayed by 2 years after construction hit unexpected challenges underground. And our correspondent Nadira Zaidi will be in to talk about the used car industry and why complaints are on the rise when it comes to buying pre-owned cars. CNA looks under the hood of the used car trade. Plus, none of the 7 properties linked to the $3 billion money laundering case sold at auction today. 4 drew no bids, while 3 failed to meet the government's reserve prices.

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1: Nobody ever expected us to be a couple. 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
4: It has been scorching in Hong Kong over the last few days.
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6: Temperatures on a tear. 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
6: CNA correspondent looks at heat and how we can better live with it, with scientists saying hot days are here to stay. Wednesday on CNA.
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11: There was also anti-immigrant rhetoric.
6: How will India accommodate the returnees?
12: We have to remember that not everyone's going to get a job.
6: India's reverse brain drain. Insight, Thursday on CNA.
13: To go for the Aichi Nagoya 2026 Asian Games. Go to bewatch.sg/Asian Games for more details.